welcome in to Rick Jackson's Country Classics. With the recent passing of David Allan Coe and Don Schlitz, who wrote The Gambler and so many classic songs, we're thinking about Memorial Day and the celebration of our greatest country stars who've gone to their reward. And so here we go with a Memorial Day weekend feature of Hillbilly Heaven.

When we lose anyone when they are young, it's hard not to wonder what amazing things they might have accomplished. And with Patsy Cline, we know it would have been eye-popping. She had just released her three biggest songs in 1962, the year before her death in 63 in that plane crash. And that included Crazy, I Fall to Pieces, and She Got You. So pretty safe to assume there were more great songs on the way from one of the most celebrated voices in America's history. Nobody sang a torch ballad better than Patsy Cline, and here she is with Proof on our feature of Hillbilly Heaven.

The devil went down to Georgia. He was looking for a soul to steal. He was in a bind because he was way behind and he was willing to make a deal. When he came across this young man sewing on a fiddle and playing it hot, and the devil jumped up on a hickory stump and said, "Boy, let me tell you what. I guess you didn't know it, but I'm a fiddle player too. And if you'd care to take a dare, I'll make a bet with you. Now you play pretty good fiddle, boy, but give the devil his due. I bet a fiddle of gold against your soul, cause I think I'm better than you." The boy said, "My name's Johnny, and it might be a sin, but I'll take your bet, and you're gonna

The devil bowed his head because he knew that he'd been beat. And he laid that golden fiddle on the ground at Johnny's feet. Johnny said, "Devil, just come on back if you ever want to try again. I done told you once, you son of a bitch, I'm the..."

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Imagine life without them. All your radio heroes

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How's it going? I'm Hank. I'm going to keep you rolling through another 30 minutes of continuous music. I got some Leanne Rimes kicking it off here. One-way ticket because I can.

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0: Good afternoon, River Country, and welcome into the 2 o'clock hour on a Tuesday. Might feel like a Monday, but really, it's Tuesday.
1: His name's Randy. That's like one of the most trustworthy names.

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wondering who's gonna kiss you first. You know what I'm talking about. Hey, baby, what you doing tonight? It's butterflies and Bud Lights under the stars and on the stripes.